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They monitor the pulse of technological advancement.

0: 价值共生这一主题贡献了深刻的思考。
1: In 2016, Yitai Global, the Chinese language new media brand of Yitai Media Group, stepped onto the world stage. Using English as a bridge, it has built a China-focused financial news network for global audiences, delivering non-stop, real-time Chinese financial news to the world. Its mission is to be the primary gateway for international audiences to understand China's economy.Yitai Global reporters cross time zones and continents, gaining deep insights into global economic trends, engaging in high-level dialogues with world leaders. They monitor the pulse of technological advancements and witness every shift and change in the global economy. Yitai Global has earned the close attention of government leaders, major financial institutions, top economic thinkers, international organizations,business associations, and multinational corporations around the world. It is one of the most frequently cited sources of Chinese financial news by leading global media outlets such as Bloomberg, Dow Jones, and the Nikkei. This is Yitai Global, delivering real insights into China's economy and business landscape to the world. This is Yitai, connecting the globe,and committed to becoming China's most trusted and globally influential digital financial media and information services group.
2: 传统的从靶点发现到临床前化合物的一个筛选，大概要花费4.5到5年，我们平均缩短到了12到18个月。
3: 我们多个人呢，围着一颗星去工作，变成了我们这种卫星的生产线。
2: 我们的整个团队基本上都是由90后构成的。
4: 90后和00后的思维会比较活跃，也敢闯，真的是敢于做事。
5: 要在变化中的不断去学习，更快的去接受这些新鲜的事物。
6: 浦东因为在生物医药这块特别重视，你要找的任何的这种服务都很容易能够找到。
3: 浦东把技术研发到应用融合到了同一个创新空间里边。
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